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0: Correct me if I'm wrong. C-O-R-E-C-T, 个 T 可以唔读, 就咁 K 音尾就得, correct me. If I'm wrong, 如果我係wrong, W-O-N-G. 另外有一个 expression 呢, 都可以用嘅呢, 你可以就係话呢, if my memory serves me right, 如果我記憶是沒錯的話呢, okay, exactly, 如果我沒有記錯的話, if my memory serves me right, 那呢, 這件事就是這樣發生的, okay? 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